same. Reason I love that woman because Daisy is her name. Well, you know, I love Daisy, love her with

What in the world, baby? 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Trying to mistreat me, Daisy?

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Yeah, something that can make you do wrong, make you do right.

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1: Money ain't nothing but money. When you get to the money, it ain't nothing but money. 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

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Coming to you live from the hazy side of the moon. Love? People talk about it like it's a paycheck. But sometimes

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How many people go and follow blind?

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1: You really don't have to do that.
0: I know. That's what makes me so nice. 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

0: forever, baby. 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
0: 1, 2, 3.
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1: Ouais. It's time to stand up. It's time to be counted. Oi, dear boy. It's Rodney here. No fool. No horses.

also pronounced Ilkemi. Definition 1. Concerned particularly with the conversion of basic sounds created by the human voice into gold or to find a universal sonic elixir. Definition 2. A process by which paradoxical results are achieved or incompatible elements combined with no obvious rational explanation.